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Do you know the odds? Two people on this earth, 1 in 400 trillion.

Though this season of her life had been cold, lonely, and tough, though she slipped back into a darkness she had hoped by now to have overcome, she had learned a beautiful lesson as she kissed her girls goodbye and thanked them for getting her out the house.

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She must be patient. 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

First alert weather news Monday and Tuesday for extreme heat, mainly clear and mild tonight, low 68. Mostly sunny, hot and humid for Monday and Tuesday. Monday high 94, Tuesday 93. The afternoon heat index range from the upper 90s to low 100s both days. Still hot on Wednesday, partly cloudy but a little less humid, the high 92. Thursday partly sunny with a high of 88. Some sun and clouds on Friday, a high of 86. From the WSAWB Channel 7 studio, I'm First Alert Meteorologist Jeremy Tabo.

First part weather today is Monday and Tuesday for extreme heat, mainly clear and mild tonight, low 68. Mostly sunny, hot and humid for Monday and Tuesday. Monday high 94, Tuesday 93. The afternoon heat index range from the upper 90s to low 100s both days. Still hot on Wednesday, partly cloudy but a little less humid, the high 92. Thursday partly sunny with a high of 88. Some sun and clouds on Friday, a high of 86. 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

First Court weather days Monday and Tuesday for extreme heat, mainly clear and mild tonight, low 68. Mostly sunny, hot and humid for Monday and Tuesday. Monday high 94, Tuesday 93. The afternoon heat index range from the upper 90s to low 100s both days. Still hot on Wednesday, partly cloudy but a little less humid, the high 92. Thursday partly sunny with a high of 88. Some sun and clouds on Friday, a high of 86. From the WSAW News Channel 7 studio, I'm First Alert Meteorologist Jeremy Tabor.

First alert weather days Monday and Tuesday for extreme heat, mainly clear and mild tonight, low 68. Mostly sunny, hot and humid for Monday and Tuesday. Monday high 94, Tuesday 93. The afternoon heat index range from the upper 90s to low 100s both days. Still hot on Wednesday, partly cloudy but a little less humid, the high 92. Thursday partly sunny with a high of 88. Some sun and clouds on Friday, a high of 86. From the WSAW News Channel 7 studio, I'm First Alert Meteorologist Jeremy Tabun.

Berkshire weather days Monday and Tuesday for extreme heat, mainly clear and mild tonight, low 68. Mostly sunny, hot and humid for Monday and Tuesday. Monday high 94, Tuesday 93. The afternoon heat index range from the upper 90s to low 100s both days. Still hot on Wednesday, partly cloudy but a little less humid, the high 92. Thursday partly sunny with a high of 88. Some sun and clouds on Friday, a high is 86. From the WSAW News Channel 7 studio, I'm First Alert Meteorologist Jeremy Tabun.

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First word of the day is Monday and Tuesday for extreme heat. Mainly clear as you move toward daybreak on Monday. Temperatures start in the upper 60s. Monday and Tuesday, mostly sunny, hot and humid. High Monday 94, Tuesday 93. The afternoon heat index in the upper 90s to low 100s those days. Still hot Wednesday, but less humid. Partly cloudy, high 92. Partly sunny on Thursday, high 88. Sun and clouds Friday at 86. From the WSAW News Channel 7 studio, a first word meteorologist, Jeremy Tavon.

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First word of the day is Monday and Tuesday for extreme heat. Mainly clear as we move toward daybreak on Monday. Temperatures start in the upper 60s. Monday and Tuesday, mostly sunny, hot and humid. High Monday 94, Tuesday 93. The afternoon heat index in the upper 90s to low 100s both days. Still hot Wednesday, but less humid. Partly cloudy, high 92. Partly sunny on Thursday, high 88. Sun and clouds Friday at 86. From the WSAW News Channel 7 studio, I'm First Alert Meteorologist, Drew Tabor.

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first word with today is Monday and Tuesday for extreme heat. Mainly clear as it moves toward daybreak on Monday. Temperatures start in the upper 60s. Monday and Tuesday, mostly sunny, hot and humid. High Monday 94, Tuesday 93. The afternoon heat index in the upper 90s to low 100s both days. Still hot Wednesday, but less humid. Partly cloudy, high 92. Partly sunny on Thursday, high 88. Sun and clouds Friday at 86. From the WSAW News Channel 7 studio, a first word meteorologist, Jeremy Tabor.

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first word of the day is Monday and Tuesday for extreme heat. Mainly clear as we move towards daybreak on Monday. Temperatures start in the upper 60s. Monday and Tuesday, mostly sunny, hot and humid. High Monday 94, Tuesday 93. The afternoon heat index in the upper 90s to low 100s both days. Still hot Wednesday, but less humid. Partly cloudy, high 92. Partly sunny on Thursday, high 88. Sun and clouds Friday in 86. From the WSAW News Channel 7 studio, I'm First Alert Meteorologist Jeremy J. Bunnings.

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3: Juber, Mahali Berg, I'm in between. As long as I'm in between, and it's by the phone, by the bay. Woo-hoo.

First alert of the day is Monday and Tuesday for extreme heat. Mainly clear as it moves toward daybreak on Monday. Temperatures start in the upper 60s. Monday and Tuesday, mostly sunny, hot and humid. High Monday 94, Tuesday 93. The afternoon heat index in the upper 90s to low 100s both days. Still hot Wednesday, but less humid. Partly cloudy, high 92. Partly sunny on Thursday, high 88. Sun and clouds Friday in 86. From the WSAW News Channel 7 studio, a first alert meteorologist, Jeremy Tabin.

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2: Wisconsin weather.
3: Mainly sunny skies throughout the day today with a high of 93, but heat indices as high as the mid to upper 90s. Couple of us could reach triple digits further south. 70 for the low temperature tonight with mainly clear skies overnight. 93 again for the high on Tuesday. Once again, heat indices in the mid to upper 90s with triple digits on occasion in communities further south. We'll cool off the rest of the week, but still feeling very much like summer. 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

days today with a high of 93, but heat indices as high as the mid to upper 90s. Couple of us could reach triple digits further south. 70 for the low temperatures tonight with mainly clear skies overnight. 93 again for the high on Tuesday. Once again, heat indices in the mid to upper 90s with triple digits on occasion in communities further south. We'll cool off the rest of the week, but still feeling very much like summer. From the WCAW News Show 7 studio, First Alert meteorologist Beth Furman.

happy Monday. Hot one today. Sunny, highs around 94. Please, drink water, be careful. If you are spending time outside, pay attention to your body. Coming up, want people to magnetically be drawn to you, or maybe the opposite. You don't want them to be, so then do the opposite of what I'm going to tell you. But things you should do if you want this, we'll talk about it coming up. We'll do your history lesson, things you may not have remembered about the 13th day of July. And one man was bitten by a rattlesnake. He needed 54 doses of anti-venom. We just need to talk about this, okay? We'll talk about it coming up with some trending news in the next 6 minutes. Again, hot one today. Heat advisory through tomorrow. Highs around 94. 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
1: What's trending?
2: Good morning. So Drake placed a $1 million bet on Conor McGregor to beat Max Holloway at UFC 329. Drake said the Mac is back, posted about the wager Conor lost due to a knee injury in 70 seconds. Longtime pro wrestler announcer Jim Ross will undergo brain surgery. He needs to get a stent to drain fluid from his brain. The date of the surgery hasn't been confirmed, but expected to be next week. The 74-year-old is coming off a nearly 40-day hospital stay. Taylor Farms producing a new Minion Caesar salad. The salad is chopped and has buttery half popcorn bits that resemble Minions, available nationwide. A 61-year-old Siberian man on a Ryanair flight from Greece to Germany was recently partially sucked out of the window. The plane climbed 20,000 feet before the man was pulled through the broken window. His wife held his legs as others pulled him back inside. That is terrifying. An Idaho man recently visiting family in California was bitten by a rattlesnake twice. He needed 54 doses of anti-venom. He got bit while checking on the water line in his parents' backyard. The man had a swollen tongue and trouble breathing. He was hospitalized for 12 days. And a naked man broke into a Tennessee Walmart. Walmart employees called 911 to report the break-in. They then sheltered in a secure area. Cops quickly arrived and found the 26-year-old naked man sitting on a pellet of dog food. He tried to run into the clothing department. A Dodgeville man recently arrested for walking out of a Walmart with a 65-inch television. A deputy located the man casually walking on a nearby street carrying the large television. He was out on bond and was busted for felony bail jumping, misdemeanor bail jumping, and theft. And Disneyland security dog Benny recently retired after 6 years of service. Benny's canine handler, Kevin, will care for him at home. Disney posted, "Thank you, Benny, for 49 dog years of service." Today is Frankenbeans Day and National Geekness Day. That's some trending news for you on Hot 96.7. Good morning.
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6: Mainly sunny skies throughout the day today with a high of 93, but heat into season's highs, the mid to upper 90s. Couple of us could reach triple digits further south. 70 for the low temperatures tonight with mainly clear skies overnight. 93 again for the high on Tuesday. Once again, heat indices in the mid to upper 90s with triple digits on occasion in communities further south. We'll cool out the rest of the week, but still feeling very much like summer. 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

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Good morning, it's Corey with Kay. This week kicks off the 60th Annual Wisconsin State Water Ski Show Championship, presented by Bank First, July 16th through the 19th at Lake Wazeecha, hosted by the Wisconsin Rapids Aqua Skiers, featuring 24 Wisconsin's top water ski teams, all competing for a chance to advance to the national championship. 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Do you want people to be drawn to you? Do you want them magnetically to be drawn to you? There are some things, tiny habits you could do to make this happen. Now, if you're on the flip side and you're like, I don't want people to bother me, then don't do the things, okay? But we'll talk about it coming up. So if you want people to be drawn to you, tiny habits you should be doing, we will talk about it next. Right now, Olivia Dean on Hot 96.7. Good morning.

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1: 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It's Corey with K. Good morning. Okay, so if you want people magnetically drawn to you, things you should be doing. Number one, don't be so nice. There's a difference from using a nice demeanor to maintain harmony and being generally pleasant around people. The former is often a manipulation tactic. Okay? Care about how you look. I think that we don't need to go into. Flap your gums less. Talking a lot is healthy and a sign of your enthusiasm, but be careful you aren't talking so much that it works against you. Speak slowly and clearly. People want to be able to understand you. Be a ninja at caring less about seemingly serious stuff. Look around you. Most people are in their own world, worrying about stuff they can't control. It's getting worse because people are overwhelmed with information. Detaching from what might scare or worry others is worth mastering. Notice little things about other people. Be uncommonly immune to the need to moan and groan. If you've had a hard day, people don't want to hear about it all the time. Be unflappably goofy and amplify your awareness of people. Tiny habits to get people magically drawn to you. Now, if you don't want people drawn to you, do the opposite of all of that. Here's the latest from Shakira. Good morning.

Hot 96.7 heat advisory through tomorrow night. 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Please drink lots of water and be safe. Coming up, we will do your history lesson. Things you may not have remembered about the 13th day of July. Right now, Olivia Rodrigo is on Hot 96.7. Good morning.

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1: 56 days left to Labor Day. Things you may not have remembered about the 13th day of July. How about on this date in 1568, the Dean of St. Paul Cathedral in London perfected the way to bottle beer. Then all the way to 1923, the Hollywood sign officially dedicated in the Hollywood Hills. 1960, John F. Kennedy won the Democratic presidential nomination at the party's convention in L.A. How about on the date in 1985, Live Aid took place. 1990, Ghost premiered. On this date in 2001, Legally Blonde was released into theaters. On this date in 2013, Glee star Corey Monteith was found dead in a Vancouver hotel room. Then in 2020, after a five-day search, Naya Rivera, also from Glee, was found. She drowned in California. Now on this date in 2020 as well, the Washington Redskins announced that they were going to be changing their team's nickname. So there you go. Some things you may not have remembered about the 13th day of July. Coming up, we'll get a check on hot headlines, get a check on this weather and more. Good morning. Here's your trend tip of the week. Now, if you're having a hard time dating, or maybe you just don't have a lot of time to date, try date stacking. It's for people who just don't have a lot of time. It involves going on multiple one-hour dates in one night. Most date stackers plan three dates over the course of 5 hours. If any of the dates go well, then you book a second date. Would you be willing to try date stacking? That's your trend tip of the week on Hot 96.7.

0: with Paul Hart.
1: Good morning. Wisconsin's U.S. senators reacted to the death of Lindsey Graham. A post from Republican Senator Ron Johnson said he was shocked and deeply saddened on the sudden passing of his friend and colleague. Democrat Senator Tammy Baldwin posted she was keeping his family, his staff, and the people of South Carolina in her thoughts and sending her deepest condolences. The Republican U.S. senator from South Carolina died Saturday evening after a brief and sudden illness at the age of 71. The National Horseshoe Pitchers Association World Championships are bringing more than 800 of the best pitchers to the Wausau area for the next 2 weeks. Visit Wausau Executive Director Tim White said they're excited to be hosting the tournament at the Greenhack Turner Community Center in Weston. White said the area could see at least $2 to $4 million in terms of total spending during the championships. And July is Disability Pride Month, and the Wisconsin Department of Natural Resources is promoting accessible recreation. People of all abilities are encouraged to explore Wisconsin's state parks and public lands this month. A full list of accessible amenities and events is available on the DNR's website.
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2: Mainly sunny skies throughout the day today with a high of 93, but heat indices as high as the mid to upper 90s. Couple of us could reach triple digits further south. 70 for the low temperature tonight with mainly clear skies overnight. 93 again for the high on Tuesday. Once again, heat indices in the mid to upper 90s with triple digits on occasion in communities further south. We'll cool off the rest of the week, but still feeling very much like summer. 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
1: Good morning. Happy Monday. Hopefully all had a good weekend. Stayed cool. Going to be hot today and tomorrow. Sunny highs around 94, so be prepared for that. Coming up, facts that'll make you go, huh, I didn't know that. We'll talk about it coming up. And there may be a protein that can help you lose fat. I will give you details coming up with some trending news in the next 6 minutes. Again, we are in a heat wave. Excessive heat warning today and tomorrow. Going to be hot, so please listen to yourself. Please drink that water. Again, highs around 94 today. Here's Harry Styles on Hot 96.7. Good morning.

0: What's trending?
1: Good morning. Disney planning to do a massive rebuild of Space Mountain in Orlando. The plan would retract the ride and touch almost every part. Even changes to the waiting line and loading station would also be part of the plans. If this happens, it could take about 2 years. The new Nike Air Force One Low LX Icon sneaker going viral because they're green and made with ostrich feathers. It's going to cost about $140. A Free Willy remake is in the works. Producers want to honor the original film while updating its story. No release date has been set. No cast has been announced. A WWE corporate jet is up for sale for $10 million. It's from 2008. It's a 13-passenger cabin, Starlink, and has a 2023 interior refurbish. Some gas stations and stores now locking up milk in secure cases due to shoplifting. Customers must ring for employees to come and unlock the cases. Researchers have uncovered a protein that may cause how we lose fat. The protein's name is Mitch. When turned off in the body, it makes cells burn more fat and sugar. Removing Mitch from immature fat cells also makes it harder for the body to create new fat. A Canada man recently brought in a World War II grenade to the police station. Officers said the man placed the grenade outside. A bomb squad stored it in a safe and took it away. Police said, yeah, don't bring it into a public place like that. Please don't transport it. A Utah Dunkin' Donuts hired a 5-year-old after seeing her social media videos. Emery loves Dunkin' Donuts, and she came into the store to decorate donuts, make drinks, and take drive-thru orders. Dunkin' gave her a custom apron with her own name tag. She hopes to return to Dunkin' in 2037 for a job. And a California police recently arrested a thief who took selfies while committing burglary. The man broke into a local business and stole vehicles, tools, and copper wire. Officers were able to obtain a license plate number. They tracked him down because of the selfies. Celebrating a birthday today. Happy birthday. You celebrate it with these celebrities. X-Pac turns 54. Peng Zhang, 57. Spud Webb, 63. Harrison Ford, 84. And Patrick Stewart turns 86. That's some trending news for you on Hot 96.7. Good morning.
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0: the day today with a high of 93, but heat indices as high as the mid to upper 90s. Couple of us could reach triple digits further south. 70 for the low temperatures tonight with mainly clear skies overnight. 93 again for the high on Tuesday. Once again, heat indices in the mid to upper 90s with triple digits on occasion in communities further south. We'll cool off the rest of the week, but still feeling very much like summer. From the WCAW News Show 7 studio, First Alert meteorologist Beth Furman.
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Good morning, it's Corey with Kay. Happy Monday. So sometimes you need facts that you can take back to work and be like, huh, did not know that. You just need those useless facts, right? Okay, so some of these useless facts. Oh, did not know this. I just saw this one, not the first one I was going to say, but the average cloud weight. The average cow weighs over 1 million pounds, or just about 100 elephants. Did not know. A sheep was the first animal to be cloned, which I think we knew that. A lightning bolt is 5 times hotter than the surface of the sun. People more creative in the shower. A woman once in the UK called the police when her ice cream didn't have enough sprinkles. The longest time someone has held their breath underwater, 24 minutes and 37 seconds. How is that even possible? And the longest English word is 189,819 letters long. Don't know what said word that is, but fun facts you probably didn't know. Fun facts to make you go, huh, I did not know that. Do you have one for me? I got many more, and we'll talk about it coming up. But if you have a fun fact for me that you think people don't know, call or text 715-345-0967. Here's Doge Cat. Good morning.

talking about facts that make you go, huh, I did not know that. How about Neil Armstrong's hair was sold in 2004 for $3,000. I can only imagine how much it would go for now. Dr. Seuss didn't like kids. What? The Pringles creator's ashes buried inside a Pringles can. I mean, where else would they be buried, okay? Your skin is the body's largest organ. Your heart beats an average of 100,000 times per day. Your brain alone burns 400 to 500 calories each day. Approximately 10% of people left-handed. Your heartbeat changes to mimic the music you're listening to. And the beard has the fastest growing hair on the human body. What is a fun fact that you learned and you're like, huh, I need to share this with people? Call or text 715-345-0967. Good morning.

0: 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Warm, warm, warm today. Sunny, highs around 98. And here I am sitting inside with a sweater on because it is the office winters going on. But if you're going to be outside, please be aware you need lots of water. Going to be a hot one. Heat advisory through tomorrow night. Talking about some of those fun facts where it makes you go, huh, I did not know that. So, did you know that the Hollywood sign used to say Hollywood Land? It did not. The first commercial passenger flight lasted only 23 minutes. Around 80% of the world's orange cats are males. Cats can't taste anything sweet. Dogs, they sweat through their paws, which I did not know that. What else do we got here? All mammals get goosebumps. Fun facts about space. Comets smell like rotten eggs. How did we find that one out? There's a family photo on the moon. Venus is the only planet that spins clockwise. 715-345-0967. Captain Crunch's full name? Partigo Medlin Crunch. And tea is the most popular worldwide beverage apart from water. So if you have a fun fact, I want to know what it is. 715-345-0967. Still have some time to get it in. Right now, Ray, good morning.
1: Did you know the odds to be born on this earth? 1 in 400 trillion. 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

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Good morning. 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

0: with Paul Hart.
1: Good morning. The Wisconsin Elections Commission reminds voters not to bet on elections. With the August primary a month away, commissioners issued a warning to anyone who wants to place bets with online gambling services like Polymarket and CalSheets. Under Wisconsin law, betting on the outcome of an election makes you ineligible to vote in that election. Commissioner Ann Jacobs said people should be voting for the best person for the job, not to win some money. July is Disability Pride Month, and the Wisconsin DNR is promoting accessible recreation. People of all abilities are encouraged to explore Wisconsin state parks and public lands this month. Visitors can take advantage of adaptive equipment, including all-terrain and beach wheelchairs, adaptive kayaks, and accessible fishing piers. A full list of accessible amenities and events is available on the DNR's website. And summer sunshine means extra attention to skin safety. Dermatologist Dr. David Pearson said UV levels rise significantly during the summer, increasing the risk of sun damage. He recommends applying sunscreen every morning, even on days when you don't expect to spend much time outdoors, and reapplying throughout the day when needed. Pearson also suggests wearing UPF-rated sun-protective clothing for added protection.
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2: Mostly sunny skies throughout the day today with a high of 93 this afternoon, but with the heat index factored in, feeling like the mid to upper 90s outside. Make sure to stay hydrated for today. 70 degrees for the low temperature tonight with mainly clear skies overnight. 93 again for the high on Tuesday with mainly sunny skies. And once again, that heat index getting up into the mid to upper 90s. These will be our two hottest days of the week before slowly cooling off. 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
3: Good morning. Hot one today, you guys. Highs around 94, so please be aware of that. Coming up, we'll do Horoscope Monday, find out what this week's going to look like. Another episode of Redneck Romance when you think you're having a hard time finding love. Hey, at least you're not in these situations. And one man bitten by a rattlesnake, you will not realize how much doses of anti-venom he had to get. He is okay, though. Did spend some time in the hospital. We'll talk about it coming up, but OMG. Again, hot, sunny, highs around 94. Please stay cool and be safe today. Here's Alex Warren. Good morning.

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1: What's trending?
2: Still morning, Drake placed a $1 million bet on Conor McGregor to beat Max Holloway at UFC 329. Drake said the Mac is back. Posted the wager. He did lose. Conor McGregor did lose in 70 seconds. Longtime pro wrestler announcer Jim Ross will undergo brain surgery. He needs a stent to drain brain fluid from his brain. The date of the surgery not yet confirmed, expected to be next week. The 74-year-old Ross is coming off nearly a 40-day hospital stay. Taylor Farms producing a new Minion Caesar salad. The salad is chopped and has buttery half-popcorn bits that resemble Minions. A 61-year-old Siberian man on a Ryanair flight from Greece to Germany was recently partially sucked out of a window. The plane climbed 20,000 feet before the man was pulled through the broken window. The wife held his legs and others pulled him back inside. A witness says his head and shoulders were sticking out of the broken window. Terrifying. An Idaho man recently visiting from California when he was bitten by a rattlesnake twice. He needed 54 doses of anti-venom. He got bitten after he was checking on a water line at his parents' backyard. He had a swollen tongue, had trouble breathing. He was hospitalized for 12 days. A naked man recently broke into a Tennessee Walmart. Walmart employees called 911 to report the break-in. Then they sheltered in a secure area. Cops quickly arrived, found the 26-year-old man sitting on a pellet of dog food, tried to run into the clothing department. A Dodgeville man recently was arrested after walking out of a Walmart with a 65-inch television. The deputies located him casually walking in a nearby street carrying the TV. He was out on bond and busted for felony bail jumping, misdemeanor bail jumping, and theft. And Disneyland security dog Benny recently retired after 6 years of service. Benny's canine handler Kevin will care for him at home. Disney posted, "Thank you, Benny, for 49 dog years of service." Today, National Bean and Frank's Day and National Geekness Day. That's some trending news for you on Hot 96.7. Good morning.
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0: skies throughout the day today with a high of 93 this afternoon, but with the heat index factored in, feeling like the mid to upper 90s outside. Make sure to stay hydrated for today. 70 degrees for the low temperature tonight with mainly clear skies overnight. 93 again for the high on Tuesday with mainly sunny skies. And once again, that heat index getting up into the mid to upper 90s. These will be our two hottest days of the week before slowly cooling off. From the WCW News Show 7 studio, I'm First Alert Meteorologist Ben Furman.
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0: 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Happy Monday, Horoscope Monday. Aries, a female friend you haven't seen in a while could surprise you with a call. A lot of interesting news and useful information could be exchanged that benefits both of you. You may make a number of short journeys throughout the week. Also, lucky day tomorrow. Taurus, you could find that the hard work you've done in the past finally is bringing its financial rewards. This will make you very happy, but don't get too carried away going on a shopping spree. Treat yourself a little, celebrate, but don't get carried away. Lucky day Friday. Gemini, you might find yourself thinking longingly about exotic lands and possibly traveling to them in the future. You could also wonder about the people who live in those countries. Romantic daydreams may distract you from the day-to-day business, so it's important to stay focused. Read travel books, watch travel videos. Lucky day on Thursday. Cancer, a small sum of money could come your way this week. It could be that someone pays you what they owe you, or you could win a small amount in a lottery. You might find 20 bucks just lying around on the street. Lucky day today. Leo, you could see an entirely different light, someone you think is a friend. An increasingly busy social life is in the future, so be ready. Lucky day on Saturday. And Virgo, new people you meet are likely to be favorably impressed by your manners, social skills, and above all, excellent sense of humor. Don't be surprised if all of this brings you some new opportunities this week. Lucky day on Wednesday. We'll take a little break and be back for Horoscope Monday on Hot 96.7. Good morning.
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Hot 96.7 coming up. If you're having a hard time finding love, hey, at least you're not in these situations. Another episode of Redneck Romance on the way. Good morning.

0: sometimes love is hard, love is blind, love is really, really hard to find. And if you're in that boat, at least you're not in this situation. A Dallas man recently shared how weird of a weekend he had last weekend. Apparently, he met a server at a bar who claimed to be a hybrid. Intrigued, what does that even mean? She told him she was a werewolf and a vampire. The man woke up with a red neck after spending the night with a woman. I guess, I mean, one way to find out is just getting in the action. So remember, if you are trying to find love and you are having a hard time, at least you're not in these situations. Coming up, we'll get one more check on hot headlines, another check on this weather, and more. Good morning.
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0: Good morning. The Wisconsin Elections Commission reminds voters not to bet on elections. With the August primary a month away, commissioners issued a warning to anyone who wants to place bets with online gambling services like Polymarket and Kalshi. Under Wisconsin law, betting on the outcome of an election makes you ineligible to vote in that election. Commissioner Ann Jacobs said people should be voting for the best person for the job, not to win some money. July is Disability Pride Month, and the Wisconsin DNR is promoting accessible recreation. People of all abilities are encouraged to explore Wisconsin state parks and public lands this month. Visitors can take advantage of adaptive equipment, including all-terrain and beach wheelchairs, adaptive kayaks, and accessible fishing piers. A full list of accessible amenities and events is available on the DNR's website. And summer sunshine means extra attention to skin safety. Dermatologist Dr. David Pearson said UV levels rise significantly during the summer, increasing the risk of sun damage. He recommends applying sunscreen every morning, even on days when you don't expect to spend much time outdoors, and reapplying throughout the day when needed. Pearson also suggests wearing UPF-rated sun-protective clothing for added protection.
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2: Mostly sunny skies throughout the day today with a high of 93 this afternoon, but with the heat index factored in, feeling like the mid to upper 90s outside. Make sure to stay hydrated for today. 70 degrees for the low temperature tonight with mainly clear skies overnight. 93 again for the high on Tuesday with mainly sunny skies. And once again, that heat index getting up into the mid to upper 90s. These will be our two hottest days of the week before slowly cooling off. 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

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This weekend kicks off the Portage County Fair in Amherst. Live music Friday, Saturday, and Sunday. Carnival rides, games, vendors, animals, and more. Don't forget about Sunday pancake breakfast by Ambrosia, along with bingo and a corkhole tournament. All the details on the Portage County Amherst Fair that kicks off on Thursday and goes through

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0: Wake up with Corey with the K and the More Music Morning Show. 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
1: Good morning, you guys. Be prepared for the heat today and tomorrow. Heat advisory through tomorrow night. Highs around 93 today. Just drink lots of water and be safe. Coming up, Dunkin' Donuts has hired a 5-year-old girl. I'll tell you for what. Coming up. Also on the way, we'll do Leanne Thomas. Megan Trainor right now, Miss Sabrina Carpenter. Good morning.

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1: What's trending?
2: Good morning. So Disney is planning a massive rebuild of Space Mountain in Orlando. The plan would retract the ride and touch almost every part. Changes to the wait lines and lodging stations also part of the plan. If true, it could take about 2 years to finish. The new Nike Air Force One Low LX Icon sneakers going viral because they're green and made with ostrich leather. The shoe has raised dust on the quill foil follicles on the swoosh and mustache. The ostrich sneaker will cost about $140. A Free Willy remake is in the works. Producers want to honor the original film while updating the story. No release date has been set. No cast has been announced either. And a WWE corporate jet is up for sale for $10 million. The 2008 plane is a 13-passenger cabin, Starlink, and a 2023 interior refurbish. Some gas stations and stores now locking up milk in secure cases due to shoplifting. Customers must ring for employees to come unlock the cases. Stores are hoping to curb theft. Researchers recently uncovered a protein that may change how we lose fat, the protein named MITCH. When turned off in the body, it makes cells burn more fat and sugar. Removing MITCH from immature fat cells also makes it harder for the body to create new fat. A Canada man recently bought a World War II grenade to a police station. Officers had the man place the grenade outside. A bomb squad stored it in a safe and took it away. The police say the OPP would like to remind the public that if you find such items, please do not transport them to your local police station. And a Utah Dunkin' Donuts has hired a 5-year-old girl after seeing one of her social media videos. Emery loves Dunkin' Donuts. She came into the store to decorate donuts, make drinks, and take drive-through orders. Dunkin' gave her a custom apron with her own name tag. She hopes to return to Dunkin' in 2037 for a job. An American Canyon, California police recently arrested a thief who took selfies while committing a burglary. The man broke into local businesses and stole vehicles, tools, and copper wire. Officers were able to obtain his license plate number because of this. Celebrating a birthday today, happy birthday. You celebrate it with these celebrities. X-Pac turns 54, Ken Jeong, 57, Spud Webb, 63, Harrison Ford, 84, and Patrick Stewart turns 86. That's some trending news for you on Hot 96.7. Good morning.
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5: Some people would call him a loser. He ran for state office. He was beaten. He started a business. He failed. He ran for Congress. He lost. He was nominated for vice president. He lost again. But he knew only those who never tried are the real losers. And Abraham Lincoln was no loser. Persistence. Pass it on. 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

Summer's here, heat wave advisory going on through tomorrow night. What are the smells that define summer? According to Mental Floss, sunscreen, number one smell, followed by bug spray and then campfire smoke. Oh, those are all fair. I would definitely say like chlorine from a pool. That would be like mine, like, smells like summer.

it has been confirmed Teddy Swims confirms a split from his girlfriend with a new song. In the lyrics it says, "I wish we could break up in reverse. Every night would get better instead of worse."

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Sunny skies throughout the day today with a high of 93 this afternoon, but with the heat index factored in, feeling like the mid to upper 90s outside. Make sure to stay hydrated for today. 70 degrees for the low temperature tonight with mainly clear skies overnight. 93 again for the high on Tuesday with mainly sunny skies. And once again, that heat index getting up into the mid to upper 90s. These will be our two hottest days of the week before slowly cooling off. From the WCW News Show 7 studio, I'm Berkeley meteorologist Beth Furman.

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3: Let me show you how to turn the faucet on there, dear. 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
4: Some of those traits didn't come out when we were, like, living together until after we were married. 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

See sunny skies throughout the day today with a high of 93 this afternoon, but with the heat index factored in, feeling like the mid to upper 90s outside. Make sure to stay hydrated for today. 70 degrees for the low temperature tonight with mainly clear skies overnight. 93 again for the high on Tuesday with mainly sunny skies. And once again, that heat index getting up into the mid to upper 90s. These will be our two hottest days of the week before slowly cooling off. 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

0: do something.
1: Don't forget the sunglasses. A lot of blue skies this afternoon across north central Wisconsin. A high of 93, but feeling more like 95 to 100 degrees outside with the heat index factored in. 70 for the low temperature tonight with mainly clear skies overnight. Once again, mainly sunny on Tuesday and a high of 93. And once again, heat index topping out around 95 to 100 degrees. Temperatures gradually cool off as the week goes along, but still pretty hot nonetheless. 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

0: like it. 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All my ops waiting for me to be you, I bet. 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Money really all that we fiending for. 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Call your bluff, better cite the source. Baby, yeah. Something that I need no more.
1: Yeah, trick.
0: I said what I said, I'd rather be famous instead. I let all that get to my head.

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across north central Wisconsin, a high of 93, but feeling more like 95 to 100 degrees outside with the heat index factored in. 70 for the low temperature tonight with mainly clear skies overnight. Once again, mainly sunny on Tuesday and a high of 93. And once again, heat index topping out around 95 to 100 degrees. Temperatures gradually cool off as the week goes along, but still pretty hot nonetheless. 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

early season of her life had been cold, lonely, and tough. 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

Don't forget the sunglasses. A lot of blue skies this afternoon across north central Wisconsin. A high of 93, but feeling more like 95 to 100 degrees outside with the heat index factored in. 70 for the low temperature tonight with mainly clear skies overnight. Once again, mainly sunny on Tuesday and a high of 93. And once again, heat index topping out around 95 to 100 degrees. Temperatures gradually cool off as the week goes along, but still pretty hot nonetheless. 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

0: Top 96.7 with Shakira, the anthem of the World Cup. By the way, we're down to four teams in World Cup play. France plays Spain tomorrow, then it's England, Argentina on Wednesday. Good to be with you. I am T-Rav. You know what's getting underway Thursday? That would be the Portage County Amherst Fair. 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

0: It's a Fever Dream. It's Alex Warren. It's Hot 96.7. By the way, Alex's Ordinary just set a new record for the most weeks collectively spent at number one on the Billboard charts. Between that and his current sold-out tour and multiple awards, no doubt, Alex is a bona fide pop star. Thanks for hanging with us this afternoon. It is T-Ravs, Tiana Spyro, Pink Panthers. We got it for you. More music coming up next.
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Hazy, hot, and humid weather continues on this Monday afternoon. Dangerously hot temperatures continue for the next couple of days. Highs today near 94. Heat index values approaching the triple digits. Tonight, mostly clear, mild and muggy. Overnight lows near 72. And hazy, hot, and humid weather returning Tuesday. Dangerous heat with a high near 96. From the WSAW News Channel 7 studio, I'm First Alert meteorologist Chad Franzen.

0: about this late last week, but in case you missed it, Ariana had to drop out of American Horror Story because of her tour. Her Eternal Sunshine tour is just keeping her too busy. Had to drop out. I'm T-Rav. 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

It's Hot 96.7. It's a real thing. And on a hot day like this, I'll remind you what corn sweats are. Yeah, that's coming up. I'm T-Rav. This is Hit Music Now. It's Olivia Rodrigo. It's Hot 96.7.

Say to avoid large chunks of red meat on hot days like this. Takes more for the body to digest it. Even though a big steak on the grill sounds good tonight. That's meat sweats. Heard of the corn sweats? A single acre of healthy mature corn can pump 3,500 to 5,000 gallons of water into the atmosphere a day. And across massive agricultural states like ours, that adds up to tens of billions of gallons of moisture injected into the lower atmosphere daily. Can add to the humidity. Not the most humid day today, but I just thought I'd bring it up because it's in the 90s. Corn sweats, plus it's fun to say. I'm T-Rap. Stay with us. More hit music on the way. Tame Impala, Chainsmokers, coming up next.

Hazy, hot, and humid weather continues on this Monday afternoon. Dangerously hot temperatures continue for the next couple of days. Highs today near 94. Heat index values approaching the triple digits. Tonight, mostly clear, mild, and muggy. Overnight lows near 72. And hazy, hot, and humid weather returning Tuesday. Dangerous heat with a high near 96. From the WSAW News Channel 7 studio, I'm First Alert meteorologist Chad Franzen.

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1: Mr. Worldwide to infinity. You know the roof on fire. 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
2: It's Pitbull. 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By the way, that dude just picked up a Guinness Book World Record for the largest gathering of bald caps. People wearing bald caps. 22,141 people gathered at his concert in London on Friday night. Even Pitbull wore a bald cap, even though he doesn't need one because he's bald. He said, quote, it's a blessing and an honor to see all these baldies. He's got a Guinness Book of World Record for most assembled people in bald caps. Oh, who has that? The one, the only, the Pitbull. Fitty Fitty, post below. More hit music coming up.
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0: 27, who attended the wedding of her new husband, Travis Kelce's former teammate, Juju Smith-Schuster, when he got married Saturday in California, and Taylor Swift was there with him and flashed her new wedding ring. Well, she didn't really flash it. It was taken from a drone many feet above, but it was so large. I mean, the thing is massive. It's a stack of rocks, for sure. I'm T-Rav. Teddy Swims, Bruno Mars, more hit music, that's up next, right here on Hot 96.7.
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Hazy, hot, and humid weather continues on this Monday afternoon. Dangerously hot temperatures continue for the next couple of days. Highs today near 94. Heat index values approaching the triple digits. Tonight, mostly clear, mild and muggy. Overnight lows near 72. And hazy, hot, and humid weather returning Tuesday. Dangerous heat with a high near 96. From the WSAW News Channel 7 studio, I'm First Alert Meteorologist Chad Franzen.

Hot 96.7, one day down, four more to go. Getting you home with the drive at 5. And as we put our plans together this week, remember, Concerts on the Square coming up Wednesday night with Brianna Ray Band. Yep, starting at 6 o'clock. Absolutely free, of course. Lots of food vendors around the 400 block. And no rain is in the forecast. All right. That's awesome. 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

Connor loss, of course, with that knee injury, less than 70 seconds into the fight. $1 million, gone. Sabrina Carpenter, some Gracie Abrams, more hit music up next. 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
1: 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Really, it should be called romantic cardio, but it's a low-intensity workout in your living room, but you make the environment cozy. 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
2: Hazy, hot, and humid weather continues on this Monday afternoon. Dangerously hot temperatures continue for the next couple of days. Highs today near 94. Heat index values approaching the triple digits. Tonight, mostly clear, mild, and muggy. Overnight lows near 72. And hazy, hot, and humid weather returning Tuesday. Dangerous heat with a high near 96. From the WSAW News Channel 7 studio, I'm First Alert meteorologist Chad Franzen.

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I am T-Rav, playing the hottest hits on the radio. 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
1: Very warm and humid conditions are going to continue the next couple of days. Heat advisory still in effect through Tuesday night. That'll continue for tonight with the humidity and temperatures slowly falling through the 80s. Overnight, mostly clear skies, patchy fog, lows near 70. Hot and humid weather continues on Tuesday, highs near 96. Heat index values be well into the triple digits. And same very hot on Wednesday, a little bit less humidity, highs near 94. From the WSAW News Channel 7 studio, I'm First Alert meteorologist Chad Franzen.